0: Diablo, Kuwa.
1: Butcher Man, the Dunn, catch me ballin' out of line. Did Tom Brady with the paper, I go Super Bowl, signed it. You signed Bowl, crazy running to the hundreds. I keep my neck and my wrist at least 100. Hood nigga with the money and they loving it. She got comfortable, she call me by my government. Pull up in the Rolls with the white seats.
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0: right. 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Trying to make things right. Trying to make things right. Trying to make things right. 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Trying to make things right. Trying to make things right. Trying to make things right. I can't go wrong trying to make things right.
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1: I'm in silence in the night. I'm losing battles with a voice that I can fight. These streets are far from black and white.

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And I traveled around the world, think where you living at now. I heard you moved to Austin, got an apartment and settled down. And every once in a while, I start texting, write a paragraph, but then I delete the message. Think

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I shouldn't call you in this days. Yeah, the city has made me brave.

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1: I'll just go to bed. I'm tired.
0: I want to watch Friends with you.